0: via Radio Emmeloord en Solo Radio.
1: One day I should become a singer with a Spanish bum who sings for women of great virtue. I'd sing to them with a guitar I borrowed from a coffee bar. Well, what you don't know doesn't hurt you.

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If I could be for only an hour, if I could be for an hour every day, if I could be for just one little hour, a cute, cute, in a stupid ass way. And if I joined the social world, became procurer of young girls, then I would have my own.

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0: Thomas and another Somebody's Done Somebody's Wrong song. 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
1: This is Mrs. O'Quinn, and you're listening to my darling little baby boy, Ron.
0: Oh.

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If you're a guy, you were kind of like Bruce Springsteen back in 1984. You were just constantly looking for some girl to come on in and cover you. Hey, Ron, as always, it's good to hear you. The mystery song that you played was Jigsaw by And Sky High. All the very best to one and all from Brian Foley. I live in Kent in Greater London. And speaking of England, even though we Americans and the British all speak sort of the same language, we don't hear music the same way. This was a great song, and I loved it, and maybe you did too. It was played in America, but never really a great big hit. But back in 1973, a member of The Who by the name of Roger Daltrey had a top 10 song in England called Giving It All Away.

What a huge hit it was. I heard it through the grapevine, Marvin Gaye. Hey, Ron, this email says, fantastic show. Wonderful country crossover that you played, too. Me and my dad loved Marty Robbins. Your mystery song, by the way, was Sky High by Jigsaw. And this email is from Andrew Slaughter.

Sedaka, Laughter in the Rain. Hey, Ron. Janice and Steve here in Albany, Georgia. Your mystery song tonight was Sky High by Jigsaw. Thanks, as always, for the great memories, Steve Dix. If you're from the class of 1986, you remember Billy Joel.

had another big hit too, Chris Montez. He had a song called Call Me, which was an easygoing song, unlike the up-tempo that I just played, Let's Dance. This email says, I love your show, Ron. Sky High by Jigsaw was the mystery song, and I've got a request. Can you play Pieces of April by Three Dog Night? Thank you, Coach Randy Polk. I can, Coach.

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Remember when Aretha Franklin was the queen of soul back in the mid-60s, 1967, 1968, 1969? And she still was in 1970, an old Ben E. King song. Don't play that song.

0: Oh, don't play that song no more. Hey, great show again, this email says, and the week's answer is the 1975 hit by Jigsaw, Sky High. You are a guru of gold. I also like their follow-up, he said, If I Have to Go Away. We didn't have a follow-up by Jigsaw in America at all. That was the only hit they ever had. But this came from Mike Willis. Mike lives in Gloucester in the United Kingdom. And speaking of United Kingdom, did you know that I used to know the Beatles? And all the Beatles went on their own afterwards, after breaking up.
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After the group The Beatles broke up, all of the guys went on their own. They all had hits. That was won by Paul McCartney with his group called Wings and With a Little Luck. Back in the mid-70s, 75, 76, maybe even before that, there was a huge television show that had a large audience every week. The television show was called Happy Days. The theme song was by a group called Pratt and McLean, and it was a big hit.

0: Happy Days. That was in 1976. Other great big songs that same year. I know you remember Freddie Fender and Wasted Days and Wasted Nights. Dreamweaver, Gary Wright. Let Your Love Flow by the Bellamy Brothers. Right back where we started from, Maxine Nightingale. Fooled Around and Fell in Love, Elvin Bishop. Afternoon Delight by Starland Vocal Band. Moonlight Feels Right by Starbuck. I'd really love to see you tonight, England Dan and John Ford Coley. And the song I just played, which was number one, Happy Days by Pratt and McLean.
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If you're getting a little long in the tooth and from the class of 1964, you remember that really well. Johnny Rivers and Memphis, Tennessee. Oh, I am enjoying this week's program, this email says, and your mystery song is Sky High by Jigsaw. You have always known how to put a great show together. Thank you. I hope you've had a great week. I look forward to listening and corresponding again next week. And it's signed Charles Thomas. Charles lives in Valdosta in Georgia. I don't know if you knew or not, but I never knew that love like this existed. And Stephanie Mills didn't until she recorded this.

in the 60s, the 70s, or the 80s, I've got your music right here. It's the music that you grew up with. Hey, I appreciate, Ron, you mentioning Charlie Kirk last week. Such a tragedy that was. I'm glad that you're doing better physically. And if you really want to make me happy, play a song for me. Play Your Wildest Dreams by the Moody Blues.

The same people that gave you Knights in White Satin, Go Now, Tuesday Afternoon. You remember them, the Moody Blues, and In Your Wildest Dreams. Hey, Ron, Ann, and Mike Prentice here. We are first-time listeners and first-time writers, too, from England. We love your choice of songs. We'll listen each Saturday from now on here in Birmingham in the United Kingdom.

again. Hey, you know, each week I play a mystery song. I've got one coming up, so stand by. This email is a good one. It says, I am now tuning in from across the world from where I used to be. I am living in, and I don't know how this pronounced, Lviv, I think, in Ukraine. L-V-I-V. I had to figure out the time difference, but I was able to find one of your shows that is not at 1 o'clock in the morning. Lviv is a lovely city, but quite different from being in Quito in Ecuador, my old home. It's a completely different culture and, of course, a completely different language, too. I'm looking forward to still being able to listen to your worldwide radio shows. Have a great week. And it's signed Michelle Saulnier. Michelle, I am so glad that you are able to tune in from the Ukraine. Please be careful in that war-torn world. Each week I play a mystery song, and this week is no exception. Here is the song, and what you have to do to become a guru, or for me to tell the world that you are a guru, is to write me telling me the artist and the title. Now, the title is going to be easy. The artist may not be. Listen.

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That's rewind, one word, rewindron@gmail.com, and tell me who sang that song and the title. And be careful with the title. Well, the title, it'll be easy. Be careful with the artist.

and they featured Mavis Staples, who was the daughter, and Pop Staples. Mavis, by the way, was the lead singer, and Pop Staples was a great guitarist. I got a chance to meet them and enjoyed it, too. The Staples Singers, and I'll Take You There. Your mystery song that you played, Ron, was Sky High by Jigsaw. Keep up the great shows and the humorous quips. I said something funny. Eddie in the Peach State wrote that. Eddie, thank you so much. Hey, if you're from the class of 1961, that's been a long time ago. Ain't it funny how time slips away?

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Mary Turner in Texas said that the mystery song I played was Sky High by Jigsaw. Mary, you need to tell everybody in Tyler that I said you are an official guru of gold.

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Glenn Campbell and the Wichita Linemen. Okay, Ron, here is my mystery song guest for the week. The name of the song is Sky High by the group Jigsaw. I listened to your show here in Valdosta in Georgia, and this is signed Hugh Wagnon. Hugh, thank you so much. It's good to have you along.

Jenny, Tommy Two Tones, 867-5309. That's her number. Hello, Ron. Herb Thomas here from Albany in Georgia. Your mystery song that you played was Sky High by Jigsaw. As always, a great show. Thank you. Each week, I play a song that crossed from the country and western charts into the rock and roll charts. This one did. The Oak Ridge Boys.

0: my country crossover song of the week, the Oak Ridge Boys. And I guess it never, never hurts to say goodbye.
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back in early February of 1959, he was one of the guys, one of the singers that was killed along with the Big Bopper and Buddy Holly. That is Ritchie Valens and Donna.

0: 80s and right on through the 80s, as a matter of fact. The Pointer Sisters and Fire. Sky High, Ron, by Jigsaw. That was the mystery song you played. This is signed James Aiken. James lives in Dorchester in the United Kingdom. My name is Ron O'Quinn, and I thank you so much for letting me be myself again.
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3: Caroline.

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And before dying, I want to share these poems of my soul. My poems are soft green. My poems are also flaming crimson. My poems are like a wounded fawn seeking refuge in the forest. The last verse says, Con los pobres de la tierra. With the poor people of this earth, I want to share my fate.

Eagles and Busy Being Fabulous. Brian popped his head round the door and said, "Hi, who are you kidding?" Well, what a nasty thing to say. Anyway, won't play that record I was going to play for you now. That solved that problem, isn't it? Actually, I will be playing a record that Brian wanted, but it'll be the song, but it won't be by the same artist. Here are the Corgis. If I had you.

The Corgis. If I had you, I often wonder if they were named after the dogs. You know, the dogs that the Queen used to have, Corgis. I doubt it somehow. Anyway, we've had a bit of a busy week here at the secret location. The temperature has been a lot better than it was last week, I can tell you. I don't know how I survived it. And I've got a few friends that didn't go out. They just would not go out of the house. They stayed indoors with the curtains closed and the windows tightly closed, because that's what you have to do when it's hot. You don't open the windows and the doors and blow all the hot air into the building. You keep the windows and the doors firmly closed. You open them at night and early in the morning when it's a bit cooler and let the cool air blow in. But you don't leave them open all day. Follow what they do on the continent and in the hot places. Here's Mr. Elton John.

Elton John, The Captain and the Kid. I'd like to dedicate that one to the memory of a lovely friend of mine, Philip, who passed away about 3 weeks ago. And he was an old sea captain. He was 91, so he'd had a good innings. You're listening to Late Night in the Attic. Paul with you, as I always am at this time each week on your local radio station, playing you the sort of music that we like. This is Westlife, and I'm already there.

Dusty Springfield and You Don't Have to Say You Love Me. And that was one of those records that was on the list, or is on the list, that was sent to me by one of our listeners who's got to remain nameless. Yes, he or she doesn't want me to tell you that he or she has chosen these records. So that was one. We've got another couple coming up as the programme goes along. Actually, I think the very next one is another one from that list. Here's Dire Straits and Romeo and Juliet.

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And I dreamed your dream for you, and now your dream is real.

0: Dire Straits with Romeo and Juliet. Prior to that, we had Dusty Springfield, but I didn't tell you the track before that, and that was Westlife and I'm Already There. Lovely, lovely song. I've never really listened to it properly before, but I really enjoyed it. You'll be hearing that again in the future. Now, I told you that Brian asked me to play a record. Well, what he actually wanted was George Formby singing Leaning on the Lamppost. Well, I looked in the playlist. I've got it on CD somewhere, but I couldn't find the CD quickly. So I can't play you that, Brian. But I will play you a George Formby record in the second hour of Late Night in the Attic. And I'm actually going to play it to you from the 78. So you'll have to put up with the crackles and the bangs and all the other little bits. That'll be in the second hour. But for the time being, I've got the song that you wanted, Leaning on the Lamppost, sung here in 1965 by Herman and his Hermits.
1: I'm leaning on the lamp. Maybe you think I look a tramp.

Herman's Hermits and Leaning on the Lamppost from 1965. And I was telling somebody the other day, back in the 1960s, quite often the pop groups would have an old song on the B-side, and that was done because the music publishers wanted to push songs that they had in their, well, not archives, but in their collection of songs that they're trying to sell. And whether the record was on the A, the song was on the A side or the B side, you still got the same royalties for each side of the record. So they quite often did that, and then they would push it, you see, because they got fees from the royalties themselves. So there we are. Right, let's have a listen to Thomas Jones.

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Now, quick reminder, you're listening to Late Night in the Attic. 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

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Very, very special record for me. Captain and Tennille, and Love Will Keep Us Together. 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

October Project and Return to Me. Don't think I've played that one before on Late Night in the Attic. Well, we're fast approaching the top of the hour, and to take us up to the top, we've got the OJs and their version of Stairway to Heaven.